All that's not, then it's 9:23 in the morning. 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And narito na tayo sa ating Dream Horoscope na segment. And today is September 1, so... Meron na tayong pa-wake me up when September was. Akala ko eh. Ayoto na tayo sa September. Oh, BS! 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Ay! Okay, unahin na natin ang Virgo. August 23 to September 23. Sa gawa at wala sa salita, makikita ang tunay na pag-ibig. 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

Lucky numbers and caller for today on 47, 16, 32 and Mint Green, Sagittarius, November 23 to December 21. Madaling magpa-unlock ang kamag-anak o kaibigan, bigyan ng wastong pangangalaga ang kalusugan mo. Lucky numbers and caller for today ang 11, 22, 33, 44 and gray. And of course, the rest is later for our second batch. Dito lamang yan sa Dream Horoscope, only on Dream High with your ate, DJ Senpai. Oras 9:25 na ng umaga. 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

Oras sa buong Pilipinas, it's 11:49 a.m. in a sign. Welcome back to Unmute with your ate, DJ Senpai. At narito na tayo sa ating last letter for today. This one is from Ate Macy. 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
1: Scott!
0: Yan mga Dream Caras, alas 4.49 na. Maupay na kulupay yung katanan. It's a chillax Tuesday. Vermont na po. Hello, hello, hello, Vermont. Ikaw ang pinakaantay namin. September, October, November, December. First day of the month tayo. September 1, 2026. Aba, 115 days to go before Christmas Day. Amazing. Sige, simulan natin ang countdown today. 115 days to go before Christmas. As in 115 days. Darating din tayo dyan sa one day to go before Christmas Day. Hanggang sa mag-Christmas Day na mismo. And we are also heard live over 99.9 Dream Radio Ormoc City and live streaming worldwide sa dreamradiotacloban.weebly.com. Yan, mga Dream Caras, 3 hours ang ating samahan all the way till 7 p.m. At narito na ang ating birthday shout out. So, syempre, para sa mga Dream Caras natin celebrating their birthdays today. Sa aking Facebook list, happy, happy birthday kanda Paolo Maralit, also to Ayana Bulan, Joyce Sembrero, Miaka, happy birthday to you, Reggie Revano, Eileen Vidal Redonia, happy birthday! Also to Jean, sa inyong lahat, pati sa mga hindi natin na-mention pero nagbe-birthday today. Happy birthday to you, a year older but a year wiser. Aba, syempre, hindi rin mawawala ang ating Today in History and Blast from the Past. Kaya listen up, mga Dream Caras, dahil narito na ang ating daily dose of knowledge. This is Today in History. September 1 sa taong 1909, the mountain city of Baguio officially became a chartered city through Act Number 1963 of the Philippine Commission, transforming what was once the indigenous Ibaloy settlement of Cafaguay into the designated summer capital of the Philippines. This milestone marked not only the birth of modern Baguio, but also represented a complex intersection of American colonial ambitions and indigenous displacement. September 1, 1957, the Social Security Act of 1954, or the SSS Law, was finally implemented under the term of President Carlos P. Garcia. It was enacted, though, under President Ramon Magsaysay, but he died before it was implemented. The delay of the implementation of the SSS law was made by the objections of business and labor groups. Born September 1, 1907, Gil J. Puyat. Ah, kaya pala may ano, may kalye sa ano, sa Maynila. Gil Puyat, di ba? He was a prominent Filipino politician and businessman, and his father, Don Gonzalo Puyat, was the founder of one of the first business empires in the Philippines, which significantly influenced Hill's career path. September 1, 1961, the Mindanao State University was established. Okay? September 1, 1901, Filipino members of the Philippine Commission were appointed. Yan mga Dream Caras. Yan lang po ang ating Today in History. Mukhang maraming events recorded sa ating history ngayong araw, September 1, ha? Now you know. Alright, time to take another trip down memory lane sa ating Blast from the Past. Again, this week, we are featuring the male voices of rock alternative. Up next is a track that brings together that unmistakable 80s-inspired atmosphere, emotional vocals, and the kind of sound that feels like it came straight off an old-school FM dial. This is Moment of Truth by FM Static. FM Static was a Canadian Christian pop punk band formed by Trevor McNevin and Steve Augustine, best known for their catchy melodies, youthful energy, and heartfelt songwriting. The band emerged from the early 2000s Christian rock scene and built a strong following with songs that blended pop punk hooks with personal and faith-centered themes. 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So, let's check it out, our Blast from the Past featured song for today. Here's FM Static with The Moment of Truth, right here on Dream Jams.

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0: 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And 48 minutes after 5 o'clock, maupay na... Yeah, maupay na... Kulo pa iyong katanan, especially those na biyahe ng mga oras. Just enjoy the music. We have more for you, especially when it comes to today's hits. Because sa oras na ito, gusto namin mas masaya ang biyahe nyo with Dream Radio music in the background. Shout out, by the way, sa aking mga suki, especially to Hubert and Rex Caspe Basio. Ayan, to, of course, Trisha. Also, sa mga players dyan sa Vits DG Farm. 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Yan mga dream cars. Uy, and also to Tita Lolita Mate, dyan sa No Problem, Let's Go Bingo, Marasbaras. 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Thank you so much, guys. 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Yeah. 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Dream Radio and kan Kuya Elmer, maraming maraming salamat. 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
0: Yes. Yan, palagi yung naririnig ko sa mga peeps tuwing nakikita ako sa ano, sa grocery store na. 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All right, dream cars. I got here Olivia Dean and Michael Bublé. Pampa-feel good naman tayo para ganahan sa biyahe at sa pagda-drive. All here on Dream Gems. Mamaya next hour ang ating Dream Buzz at susunod na rin ang Dream Balita.

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Philippine Standard Time, 6:47 na mga Dream Kadas. And well, we've come to the end of the road. Thank you very much for staying with me for the past 3 hours. I hope you had a great time. Yeah, and also, maraming salamat sa mga nag-tune in sa atin dyan sa 99.9 Ormoc City. And sa mga madlang onliners natin, bukas muli, samahan nyo ako ha. Philippine time. Philippine time, yeah. 4 to 7 p.m. dito lamang sa Dream Radio. 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Oh, para sa mga mahilig dyan sa mga heavy metal at rock-rockan to the max, ngayong Sabado na rin, ha? 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Formerly, ito yung Leyte Academic Center. 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Tubero! 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Ha? Meron din tong Bikini Open. 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Oh, by the way, 18 years old and above lang open itong event na ito. So, go buy your tickets now. 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September 5, Leyte Convention Complex or Leyte Academic Center in Palo, Leyte. Yan, see you there mga Dreamcadas. I'm gonna leave you with this song from Lainey. And this one's You. We are on air till 9 p.m. Dream Express, susunod na 24/7 then worldwide sa live stream Dream Radio Tacloban.weebly.com. Have a great chillax Tuesday ahead of you. Take time to relax and unwind tonight for an energetic tomorrow. God bless you all. Lainey, take it away. Bye.

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speculate about people and places as we'd like them to be. But you know what truth is? It's that little baby you're holding, and it's that man you fought with this morning, the same one you're going to make love with tonight.

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